0: Hillsong Worship, who you say I am.
1: Hey friend, I'm Lacey. Every day I hear from someone who is walking through a difficult hardship, a tragedy, a valley moment. And I was thinking about how the Lord is near to the brokenhearted. There are people listening tonight, maybe it's you, friend, carrying something nobody else knows about. And I'm reminded of that passage. He is near. If your heart is hurting, you may feel alone, but you're not alone. Right now, the Lord is near.

0: I made it.
1: Hey, friend, I'm Lacey. So thankful that you're joining me tonight. On Sunday, I connected with a dear friend of mine, and she has a lot of wisdom when it comes to the Bible. We were talking about her husband who has gone on to be with Jesus, and my dad who resides in heaven as well. And just talking about heaven, we can't even comprehend. But what a day it will be when we finally see Jesus face to face and those who have gone before us. 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

0: all because of mercy.
1: When you read a story, you generally start at the beginning and go from there.
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3: Oh, I read that book and at
2: no,
3: the end...
2: No, don't tell me anything. I want to find out for myself.
1: It's important to read a novel from start to finish so you get the whole plot. But a lot of times we miss the plot of the Bible. We skip around from book to book, chapter to chapter, without appreciating the Bible's dramatic flow. The Word of God tells one grand story that has a beginning and a conclusion. It's the amazing story of redemption. We can get a lot of meaning out of individual chapters and verses, but sometimes we need to step back and get the big picture. We need to see how the parts of the Bible support the entire plot. If you haven't done it in a while, think about tackling the Bible from cover to cover. You'll love getting the grand, panoramic view of God's great redemptive plan. With Seeking Him, I'm Nancy DeMoss Wagmuth.
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5: 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The man behind some of your favorites, like Our God and How Good It Is. 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
1: Hey friend, I'm Lacey. There was a librarian who noticed this older gentleman coming in every week and checking out children's books. And eventually she asked if he was reading to his grandchildren. He told her that his wife was in a memory care facility and she had been an elementary teacher for decades. And children's books were some of the things that she still recognized. So every week he picked out a few, sat beside her, and read them out loud. Sometimes love looks like learning how to meet someone exactly where they are. Lord, help us to do that today.

0: 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Good God Almighty.
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3: When we were writing a song, I had arrived at the studio with one of those heavy-hearted days. 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And so when the chorus says, if you need a shoulder, I can be it, that's coming from God's perspective to you. Because He will be the comfort when you need it. That is what this song is all about.

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1: Hey friend, I'm Lacey. The other day I was driving to a friend's house and I ran into a giant road closed sign and I felt frustrated. I knew the way I wanted to go and now I had to take a pretty long detour. But here's the thing, when I finally got to my destination, I realized that road I wanted to take was completely torn up with construction. And if I had ignored the sign, I would have been stuck. How often do I get frustrated when God redirects me? Sometimes I think I know the way that I should go, but He sees the road ahead, the places that would leave us stuck, the paths that aren't best for us. If you're facing that road closed moment, friend, trust the one holding the map. He is all sufficient, all knowing. His way is always worth following.
2: Do you have a list of regrets that's longer than it's ever been?

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1: Lord, you are holy, you are worthy, you are the Alpha and Omega, the beginning and the end. And we thank you for this time where we can praise you, because you are good and your mercy endures forever.

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1: I made a prayer. I said, God, I'm going to outlove and outserve my bride, even if she never reciprocates.
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1: Because I'm a Christian man. I'm modeling Jesus Christ.
3: I like that.
1: And we did not reciprocate.
3: Yeah.
1: We killed him. So for me, it was simple. I'm going to be Jesus to my bride. I'm going to outlove her and I'm going to outserve her. I'm going to do it all my life. And it does take maintenance for us. Every 10 years, we go in for marriage counseling, whether we need it or not.
3: New battery.
1: Yes. We just do it. We don't want to wait for a crisis. We want to work through that process.
3: Yeah.
1: And it's just and she's learning to affirm my love language, which was words of affirmation. So when I do something to serve her and she goes, that cup of coffee was the best I've ever had. I'm like, I just want to go make her another cup of coffee because I want to please her, right? I want to do justice for her.
2: Hear more at familyminute.org.
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1: Hey friend, I'm Lacey and I have an encouraging story to share with you tonight, and you'll want to stay until the end.
2: It was the 1940s or so when there was a professor who was in England. His name was Professor Orr. He taught theology at a university there. He decided to take some of his theology students on an excursion, a field trip, so to speak. And one of the places that they visited was the Epworth Rectory, which would have been the home, the living place, the study place of one of the great reformers of the church. His name was John Wesley. A lot of that foundational theology was crafted by reformers like John Wesley. So John Wesley would study, he would teach, he would preach, he would pray that revival would spread out, not only in England, but he prayed for it here in our country, that revival would break out. He and others like him ushered in prayer, some of the great revivals that swept through America in the early 1900s, where people in mass were coming to know Jesus Christ as Lord. Revival broke out in a way that has made the history books that we still look back on now and recognize the fire of God's Spirit that spread during that time period. Professor Orr walked the students up to the second floor where the most intimate quarters of John Wesley would have been, his bedroom. And as they all filed into the room, one of them noticed as they got around the far side of the bed that there were two small patches, well-worn patches in the carpet fibers of the floor. Professor Orr explained that it is said that those two patches were the actual places where every single morning, not for a minute or two, but for several hours on end, John Wesley would plant his knees right beside his bed. And he had prayed so long and so hard for revival that his knees had actually imprinted themselves onto the floor as he prayed for revival. And after a few moments, they left the room. They went downstairs. They all got on the bus to go to the next location. Professor Orr stood at the front of the bus, counted the students to make sure everybody was there, and he realized one was missing. He walked back into the house, walked up the stairs into the bedroom, and he could just see across the other side of the bed the head and shoulders of a student who had planted his knees down in those well-worn patches on the floor. And he could hear the student praying, "Do it again, Lord. Lord, would you do it again? And would you do it again with me?" Professor Orr walked around the side of the bed. He put his hand on the shoulder of the student, and he said, "It's time to go." And rising from his knees, Billy Graham went and joined the rest of the students on the bus that day. And then God did it again.

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1: Hey friend, I'm Lacey. 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
2: Hey, friend, I'm Lacey with you one more time tonight. 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
4: 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The man behind some of your favorites, like Our God, and How Good It Is. 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
1: How often do you really pay attention to the lyrics of these songs? That one says, "This is our God. 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He saves us. He bore the cross. He beat the grave. So let heaven and earth proclaim, this is our God, King Jesus." Lord,

0: For King and Country, what are we waiting for?
1: KVNE. Hey, I'm your friend Fletch, and Mondays can just kind of feel like a lot sometimes, can't they? It takes a second to realize something, though, that you're almost through it. Maybe it wasn't graceful. Maybe it wasn't even that productive. Maybe it wasn't what you hoped for. But God was with you every step of the way, and the steadfast love of the Lord never, ever ceases.

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4: If you had to ask me what's my favorite chapter in the Gospels, I would say Matthew chapter 6. He teaches the Lord's Prayer. He talks about fasting, going into your inner closet, in your heart. And then he starts talking about anxiety, fear, worry. And he says, look at the birds of the air. Look at the flowers in the field. If God takes care of them, how much more will he take care of you? The most used phrase in the Bible is don't be afraid. Jesus even says later in scripture, in this world you will have trouble, but I leave you my peace. So my hope for you as you hear this song is you're reminded by Jesus that everything's going to be all right.

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0: Gary, my girlfriend and I have been dating for 18 months. She says that God told her that I was to be her husband. I just don't think we're compatible.
1: 18 months is a long time. If you have not been able to work through your issues and grow closer, then it is probably time to be realistic and back away from the relationship. Will a breakup be painful for her? Yes. Will it be good for her? Yes. We often grow most through life's painful experiences. How you break up is very important. You should ask God for wisdom. Don't communicate that she's a bad person, and don't question her relationship with God. However, let her know that marriage requires mutual commitment, and that you cannot sincerely make that commitment. Easy? No. But it is always better than doing the wrong thing.
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4: 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You probably know Zach Williams for his hit song, Chainbreaker. Did you know that's more than a hit song? 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
2: 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Hey, I'm your friend Fletch, and maybe Monday started with some really big intentions. You were going to be really patient and organized and calm and productive, and then real life happens. And that's okay. God's grace isn't reserved for the version of you who has everything together. 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

You know, I'm sure there are some things that you did today that nobody will ever applaud. 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Yeah, hang in there.

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1: KVNE. Hey, I'm your friend Fletch, and I've got to admit that as a dad, I lose my patience a little too often, certainly more often than I care to admit. 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
1: You know, and the Bible says to consider it pure joy when you struggle. 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
1: How are things going in your home? 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Does everyone speak with respect all the time? 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Hi, I'm Mark Gregston with Parenting Today's Teens. 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
6: Hey guys, this is Andrew Rip. My friend Jervis Campbell and I wrote this song called Hold Me Up. There's a moment in Exodus about Moses realizing that the Israelites would win when his arms were in the air. And when he got weary and tired and they came down, they would start to fall. And his friends got next to him and helped hold his arms up into the air. And I just thought that was a beautiful idea of community and what we're supposed to do for one another. We stand beside each other, and it's been powerful in my own life. So I hope you love it. This is Hold Me Up.

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1: Hey, I've got to give a big shout out to our music crew. 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

KVNE. Hey, I'm your friend Fletch. 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
1: 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Hey, I'm your friend Fletch, and do you ever feel like you're physically at home or in your vehicle, but mentally, you're still working, you're at your desk, or you're running that errand that needs to get done? Your body is with your family, but your mind's still solving those problems. So give yourself permission to be where you are. I love this from Proverbs that says, a tranquil heart gives life to the flesh.

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3: 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The man behind some of your favorites, like Our God, and How Good It Is. From the rising up. 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
1: You know that your worth isn't your productivity, right? 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
1: 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So be kind and compassionate.

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0: Wickham and Crowder. It really is Amazing Grace.
1: Hey, this is KVNE Kayla. We love being part of this community. We have several prayer pop-ups coming up.
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0: Hillary Scott, Thy Will.
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2: 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Hey, I'm your friend Fletch. What do you say we take 60 seconds to dive into God's Word with our sweet friend Tara Lee Cobble? What a Bible teacher she is. Tara Lee, take it away.
3: The true light, which gives light to everyone, was coming into the world. John 1:9. This section of the book of John is talking about who Jesus is. He has always existed. Long before he was born in a manger in Bethlehem, God's plan was to connect heaven and earth by sending Jesus, who is fully God and fully man, to rescue his kids from their sins. The book of Revelation says this was the plan before the earth was even made. God the Son left heaven for earth to be born as a baby named Jesus. He came to bring the light of salvation to fallen humanity. He came to rescue you and me from all our sin and brokenness, bridging the gap between God and his kids. You and I were lost in the dark until he found us. And thank God he found us, because he's where the joy is. 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

0: Crawford. 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
1: KVNE. Hey, I'm your friend Fletch, and if there's something you said or did that you wish you could take back, don't let embarrassment keep you from making it right. 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

0: And that's who I praise.
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2: 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Hey, I'm your friend Fletch, and this one from Chris Tomlin will always have a special place in my heart because my oldest always wants me to pray and snuggle and then sing Amazing Grace over her. 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
8: When we were writing the song, I had arrived at the studio with one of those heavy-hearted days. What do you do when you don't feel good enough? At the end of the day, I think we need a little encouragement on those days. And so when the chorus says, "If you need a shoulder, I can be it," that's coming from God's perspective to you, because He will be the comfort when you need it. That is what this song is all about.

0: leaving. 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
3: If you had to ask me what's my favorite chapter in the Gospels, I would say Matthew chapter 6. He teaches the Lord's Prayer. He talks about fasting, going into your inner closet in your heart. And then he starts talking about anxiety, fear, worry. And he says, look at the birds of the air. Look at the flowers in the field. If God takes care of them, how much more will he take care of you? The most used phrase in the Bible is don't be afraid. Jesus even says later in scripture, in this world you will have trouble, but I leave you my peace. So my hope for you as you hear this song is you're reminded by Jesus that everything's going to be all right.

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1: 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That'll help them connect. 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
4: Hey guys, this is Andrew Rip. My friend Jervis Campbell and I wrote this song called Hold Me Up. There's a moment in Exodus about Moses realizing that the Israelites would win when his arms were in the air. And when he got weary and tired and they came down, they would start to fall. And his friends got next to him and helped hold his arms up into the air. And I just thought that was a beautiful idea of community and what we're supposed to do for one another. We stand beside each other, and it's been powerful in my own life. So I hope you love it. This is Hold Me Up.

0: 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Hold me up.
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0: I had learned one of my high school friends that I grew up in Minnesota, had moved 20 minutes away from me to San Diego, California.
1: Two Minnesota kids who went to high school together both end up in San Diego years later, paddling out to surf. Hi, I'm Mark Gothier with Crew and Making Your Life Count. Austin Fruits shares the incredible story.
0: So I sent him a text that kind of said, do you want to go surfing sometime? And he said, absolutely. And so we paddle out and we're sitting waiting for waves and just start catching up. And he began to share, he was like, man, I'm just tired of living the way that I'm living. And I feel like I'm just being drawn to Christ and prayed to receive Christ in that moment.
1: You could be just one text, one conversation away from helping someone meet Jesus. 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
3: When we were writing the song, I had arrived at the studio with one of those heavy-hearted days. What do you do when you don't feel good enough? At the end of the day, I think we need a little encouragement on those days. And so when the chorus says, "If you need a shoulder, I can be it," that's coming from God's perspective to you, because He will be the comfort when you need it. That is what this song is all about.

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3: Welcome to Tuesday. I'm Bill Bumpus. 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
2: If you had to ask me what's my favorite chapter in the Gospels, I would say Matthew chapter 6. He teaches the Lord's Prayer. He talks about fasting, going into your inner closet, in your heart. And then he starts talking about anxiety, fear, worry. And he says, look at the birds of the air. Look at the flowers in the field. If God takes care of them, how much more will he take care of you? The most used phrase in the Bible is don't be afraid. Jesus even says later in scripture, in this world you will have trouble, but I leave you my peace. So my hope for you as you hear this song is you're reminded by Jesus that everything's going to be all right.

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2: In 1910, the Boy Scouts were founded with this simple motto, be prepared. The organization has changed since then, but the wise saying is still wise, be prepared. I'm reminded of the words of the Apostle Peter, always be prepared to make a defense to anyone who asks you for a reason for the hope that is in you, yet do it with gentleness and respect. So in light of that, here's a couple questions. First, is the hope of Christ within you? Are you trusting in the cross of Christ alone to save you? And second, are you prepared to give an answer to those who ask about the hope you have in Christ? You'll find more encouragement for your daily walk with Jesus. 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
1: Let's start off this day together in God's Word. And here she is, Tara Lee Cobble, with the God Shot.
2: He was in the world, and the world was made through him. Yet the world did not know him. John 1:10. This passage is talking to us about who Jesus is. He has always existed, and he has always had a unique role in the Trinity. That's how we refer to the three persons of the one true God, Father, Son, and Spirit. One of Jesus' roles connects uniquely with the physical realm. In fact, he isn't just the way God came down to earth. Scripture credits him with making the earth, with doing the manual labor of creation. Then he came to dwell on earth, taking on human form to show humanity what God is like. In fact, the book of Hebrews says he is the radiance of the glory of God and the exact imprint of his nature. If you want to know what God the Father is like, look to Jesus. He reveals the Father, and he's where the joy is.
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1: You probably know Zach Williams for his hit song, Chainbreaker. 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
2: KVNE, good morning, friend. I'm Lacey along with Bill Bumpus. Well, happy Tuesday, Bill.
3: It's a Tuesday. We've made it so far. No one threw us out yesterday as we were doing the morning show, filling in for
2: that?
3: Mike and Carrie. And I noticed you got your coffee ready. You know, yesterday you were mentioning to me that it's in that thermos, so it's still too hot. Like, does it ever cool off?
2: It doesn't. And then I get to the end of the day and I think, I need to take that lid off.
3: Yeah, that's a problem.
2: I'm going to learn my lesson today, Bill. I'm about to take that lid off and pray that I don't spill it on the equipment.
3: Oh, yeah.
2: If the radio goes down, it was my fault.
3: Oh, my goodness. That would be a disaster. Let's don't go there.
2: Let's not do that, Bill. Well, buckle up, friends.
3: Yeah.
2: It's going to be a great day, and we're honored. We're excited to spend it with you. So let's kick it off with a really great song from Matthew West.

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1: How you doing this morning? It's Lacey and Bill filling in for Mike and Carrie, and we're praying it's going to be a great day for you today.
2: Amen. What a joy that we get to start off with the Word of God. I was thinking this morning that on the drive-in, actually, Bill, just how the Lord loves us so much that He would give us a sunrise. Or last night, you know, the stars were absolutely incredible. Not only that, but our pain is His pain, and our sorrows are His sorrows, and our burdens are His burdens. The Lord lowers Himself from the highest throne of the universe to the lowest depths of my humanity and says in Isaiah, "I am with you. Do not be dismayed, for I am your God. I will strengthen you and help you. I will uphold you with my righteous right hand." His promise isn't to change our condition or to give us the answers that we crave. His promise is Himself. And today, friend, as you go about your day, just remember that is more than enough. He's with us. Thank you, Lord, that you are with us till the end of the age.

0: McDonald. Ain't no way.
1: 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We love being part of this community. We have several prayer pop-ups coming up.
2: That's wonderful.
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1: Oh, I will rescue you.
2: God's our refuge and strength and ever-present help in times of trouble. Bill and Lacey, or Lacey and Bill, or Belacey, however you want to call it, on KVNE, filling in for Mike and Carrie. And we love the kiddos. We love hearing from you, calling us, requesting songs, and we just love the kids, don't we, Lacey?
3: We do, Bill. You know, I was thinking about on the drive-in this morning, I passed a lot of school buses.
2: Wow.
3: Those bus drivers are up early every single day.
2: Oh, I don't think about that. So
3: yeah.
2: Early.
3: And man, some of those kids are

0: boarding the buses, you know, while I'm coming in this morning. And I'm thinking, wow. So, and I know that many of them listen to KVNE. So we just want to give a shout out to the kids and the school bus drivers listening in this morning. We love you so much. And we just want to pray over your day.
1: Yeah, we certainly do. Lord, thank you for those bus drivers. We are so grateful that they're keeping our kiddos safe. And we do pray for our students. You would bless them today. Help them to have a wonderful day. I pray that they would be so encouraged to know that they're not alone. They are loved. And ultimately, they would be pointed to Jesus.
0: Amen. Amen.

0: Jeremy Camp, Revival.
1: Hey, VNE, good morning, friend. I'm Lacey, along with Bill Bumpus, filling in for Mike and Carrie today.
2: Lacey, do you ever decide to do breakfast for supper?
1: Oh, all the time, Bill.
2: Yeah.
1: Love it.
2: We do that a lot as well. And not too long ago, I was in charge of doing that. So I made breakfast for supper, scrambled eggs, sausage patties. And so we're sitting down and eating, and I'm tasting the patties. And I'm like, ooh, these are different. Never tasted anything like this before. And I went to Susan. I was like, where did you get these? And she said, well, you did the shopping. And so I looked at the package, and it said maple sausage, but then underneath in small letters, it said vegan.
1: Oh, no.
2: And look, kudos to those who can do that. I mean, yeah, I'm grateful for you, but wow, man, I'm telling you, I needed a little bit more with those patties, if you know what I'm saying. And needless to say, we didn't finish it. But my dog enjoyed it, by the way.
1: Your dog enjoyed it. So, Susan, don't let Bill do the shopping anymore.
2: Wow. Yeah, no doubt.

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1: Is to be honest.
2: Leanna Crawford, honest.
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0: I can only imagine.
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6: Lacey and Bill in for Mike and Carrie for the rest of the week on KVNE. We recently were talking about bus drivers and the kids getting up early. Just kudos to everybody. And also shout out to our teachers as well this morning.
7: Yeah, I talked to one of those yesterday,
6: though. Oh, did you?
7: I love my girl's teacher. She is fantastic. But we had a parent-teacher conference on the phone yesterday, which is, you know, they do that every so often with every parent. Not like back in the day, if you were going to have a parent-teacher conference, something was wrong.
6: Yeah.
7: One thing she said that just shocked me, you know, my twins are both in her class, and she said, Lacey, they are so well-behaved and so sweet.
6: Wow.
7: I know they're sweet, but they're not always well-behaved. And I just said, really? This is for Ellie and Layla. And she said, yes, they are just so precious. They listen. And I just laughed. That was all I could do was laugh. And I said, well, I'm glad they're that way at school because it's not always the case at home. She said she hears that all the time, so that made me feel better. But it was precious. And so, yeah, like you said, Bill, shout out to all the teachers loving on our kiddos and just being present in their lives.
6: Yeah.
7: You're a joy.

0: Queen and Brandon Lake. Can't steal my joy.
1: Good morning. It's Lacey and Bill in for Mike and Carrie on KVNE. Lacey, it was so funny. You were just talking about that parent-teacher conference you had. And the teacher was like, man, I tell you, Layla and Ellie, they're just so good at school. They're well-behaved. And you were like, now, wait a second. Do you have the right students? This is Lacey Cavanaugh you're talking to. That was so funny.
2: I always joke and say that my kids are my feral kids, you know, and it's just a joke. They're very lively at home, and they don't always listen well, and I know that's the case for all kids. I was that way. But I was talking about that on air one day, and a lady called in, and she said, if your kids are like that at home, that means they feel safe.
1: Yeah.
2: They are who they are when they're with mom and dad. And it just kind of encouraged me and reminded me that they're just being kids, you know? They're just having a blast. They can also show the really difficult sides with mom and dad because they feel safe.
1: Yeah, I saw that with our kids, especially with our middle child. And we just kept telling them, this is a safe place. You know, you can, whatever you're feeling, let us know.
2: Yeah.
1: It's okay to do that here. So I hope that's an encouragement to you this morning. Mom, dad, you're doing good. Hang in there, okay?
2: That's right. One foot in front of the other.
1: We can do this.
2: It's going to be a good day. We can do this. Thank you, Lord, for our precious, these gifts, these children that you've put in our lives.

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2: Hey guys, this is Andrew Rip. My friend Jervis Campbell and I wrote this song called Hold Me Up. There's a moment in Exodus about Moses realizing that the Israelites would win when his arms were in the air. And when he got weary and tired and they came down, they would start to fall. And his friends got next to him and helped hold his arms up into the air. And I just thought that was a beautiful idea of community and what we're supposed to do for one another. We stand beside each other, and it's been powerful in my own life. So I hope you love it. This is Hold Me Up.

0: with Jervis Campbell. Hold me up.
1: Hey, Vienny. Hey, friend. I'm Lacey along with Bill Bumpus. Good morning. Bill, it looks like we've got some rain coming our way this week.
2: Yeah, and you know, after all this hot weather, it's welcome, and it's going to actually hopefully feel like fall. But yeah, I think there's an opportunity for a lot of rain, right?
1: Yeah, a lot of rain headed our way. Starting, looks like late Wednesday for our area, Thursday into Friday will be those wetter stretches. And just keep the folks in North Texas in your prayers. They're probably going to get a lot more rain than we do. So we'll keep an eye on that and keep you up to date if anything is severe. But
2: we'll
1: just keep an eye on it.
2: And especially for Thursday, we've got the East Texas State Fair. Of course, it's going on every day. But Band Reeves Thursday.
1: Woohoo!
2: And yeah, we'll keep you up to date. But yeah, I would say I think it's going to be fine. Maybe Friday's where we're going to get a lot of that rain. So Band Reeves, East Texas State Fair. Come and see us. 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

0: Frank. Your way's better.
1: Hey, VNE. We're filling in for Mike and Carrie this week. It's Lacey and Bill.
2: Good morning, Bill. A friend of mine, her grandfather takes his coffee on the porch every single morning. Same chair, same time, every single day. And one day his granddaughter asked, "Why do you do that, Grandpa?" And he said, "Because if somebody comes by, I want them to know that I'm here and I'm available and I'm ready." And then he went on to tell her that that's what Jesus is like, constant and present. Jesus was never in a rush or hard to find, just welcoming. Isn't that beautiful? Wow. I want to be like that, Grandpa.
1: Oh, life is so hard sometimes, and I just feel rushed, right? Yeah. Oh, that just does something to my spirit.
2: Yeah.
1: Encouraging to just take time and be there, be in the moment.
2: That's right. A reminder to slow down and maybe just see people that we normally would rush past today.
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2: KVNE, good morning, friend. I'm Lacey along with Bill Bumpus. I hope you're having a great Tuesday. Bill, I love hearing stories about your mom and dad. They're precious.
1: My mom just turned 85. My dad's going to be 89 in January.
2: Wow.
1: So they're in a retirement home.
2: Yeah.
1: And so I was with them recently, and we went downstairs. There's a dining area to eat. And they have full-time healthcare workers, caregivers.
2: Yeah.
1: And so Alexis was her name. She was with us that day. And she's very young, in her early 20s. So anyway, we went down to eat, and as usual, my dad always, before we eat, he holds out his hands for us to hold hands together, and then he prays.
2: Yeah.
1: And even at his old age, just a wonderful prayer. And I couldn't believe it, but after the prayer, Alexis looks at my mom, and she says, "So you're a Christian?" And she says, "I can't believe she asked this. I mean, it was like a softball question. How do you know you're going to go to heaven?"
2: Wow.
1: And I was like, "Okay, Mom, you know, inside, how are you going to answer this?" Because she's pretty feeble at this point.
2: Yeah.
1: And she said, "Well, you know, we've taught Sunday school, first grade Sunday school, for 50 years. And I would just tell my kids that sometimes we make it so hard when it comes to believing on Jesus. But I always go back to the book of Acts with the Philippian jailer, with Paul and Silas."
2: Yes.
1: And after they were set free, he said, "Sirs, what must we do to be saved?" And they simply said, "Believe on the name of Jesus and you will be saved." And so I was just so proud of my mom that she shared that with Alexis. And we got to encourage her and encourage her to read God's word, start with John and Acts and Romans, and I was just like, man, wow, they're finishing strong. I love that. I was just so encouraged that my mom was able to share the gospel, the good news, with Alexis.
2: What a story, Bill. Today, let's be like your mom and be bold in our faith and share and be willing to share when people come, and also just when we see someone who needs a little hope.

0: Spoken. Reason.
1: Well, good morning, friend. I'm Lacey along with Bill Bumpus. Bright and early, and this is going to be a really fun moment because we've got something coming up, Bill.
2: I'm so glad you're listening right now.
1: Right now.
2: We've got two tickets to Crowder on Saturday. Now, Crowder's going to be in concert Saturday and Sunday at the Belcher Center in Longview. But we have two tickets to give away right now for caller number one. But hold on just a second.
1: Just wait a minute.
2: Before you call that number, you're going to have to sing a line from a Crowder song, one of your favorite Crowder songs. Is that right, Lacey? Are we really doing that?
1: That's right. We're doing it one line. All you have to do is make a joyful noise. You might say, I can't sing. That's okay. We're just going to have fun with it. So think about that favorite Crowder song. Are you ready? Here's the phone number. 844-984-1234.

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0: Reddick, holding on. Praise God.
1: Hi, KVNE. Who's this?
2: This is Ashley.
3: Here's the question. You've got to be able to do this. You've got to sing a line from a Crowder song. She's still going.
1: I love it. Ashley, you are praising the Lord.
3: They're still singing.
1: All right. Well, what do you think? You got two Crowder tickets coming your way.
2: Oh, my gosh. I've never won anything in my life like this. This is awesome.
1: Oh, way to go, Ashley. We're proud of you. You did it.

0: KVNE, that was so much fun giving away some Crowder tickets. I think pretty soon we should do it again, so keep listening. Does that sound good, Lacey?
1: That's right. Don't go anywhere and stay here all week for that matter, because we're going to have some fun. So shout out to all the callers. Sorry if we couldn't get you in, but let's try again. Maybe tomorrow. We'll see.
0: Out of the shadows, bound for the gallows.

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9: I trust you're going to have a great day today. Thanks for letting us be a part of your morning. It's Lacey and Bill on KVNE, filling in this week for Mike and Carrie.
10: Bill, I have four precious kiddos from 16, and my youngest is 2.
9: Yep.
10: And Eli is his name. He started doing something recently that just makes my heart swell. When he needs help, he'll run through the house. Mommy, Mommy, I need you. I need you. And he'll just say it over and over again. And I run and I grab him and I pick him up. And, you know, as I was thinking about how we learn through our children, sometimes my prayers are like that. Lord, I need you. And that's all I know how to say. Sometimes it's not a, you know, beautiful, just elaborate prayer. That's all I can say. The Bible says in Psalm, when my heart is overwhelmed, lead me to the rock that is higher than I. What a gift that we can come to the Father like that. Father, today I need you. And that's it. You're my portion. You're the bread of life and the living water. And I need you.

0: Beecham and Crowder. 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

0: of the city.
1: It's Lacey and Bill filling in for Mike and Carrie, and welcome to National Crowder Day.
2: What?
1: Oh, wait. Well, I've been thinking about Crowder because we gave away tickets.
2: I love that.
1: Lord willing, later today we'll do some more ticket giveaways. Nikki informed us, our wonderful music director and midday host, that today is National Coffee Day. But for you and me, every day is National Coffee Day. Not National Crowder Day, but National Coffee Day.
2: That's right, Bill. And I've got mine. Do you have yours?
1: Well, of course I do. I'm already on number two.
2: Are you drinking a fancy latte this morning?
1: Yeah, you know me. I like a little coffee with my creamer. You know what I'm saying?
2: Hey, I can enjoy a good, you know, creamer every now and
1: then. Come on.
2: But let me tell you something about Bill. Bill really does love creamer, and we have a nice little stash in our refrigerator. In our kitchen.
1: And I panic when we don't have any.
2: Yes.
1: You've seen me panic before.
2: I have witnessed it with my own eyes, and everybody in the building has to know that the creamer is low, and something should be done about it.
1: Yeah. Yeah, everybody knows, right?
2: So if you don't have your coffee yet, you better go get it. It's National Coffee Day.
1: Let's go.
2: So let's do this. Get caffeinated and let's have a great day, friend.

0: Crawford. Thank God.
1: Thank God.
2: Well, good morning, friend. I'm Lacey along with Bill Bumpus filling in for Mike and Carrie.
3: I think it's time for a little bit of fun. Here we go with Tim Hawkins.
4: Woo-hoo! Minnesota people are like weird nice. Like, you can't be that nice. It's like creepy nice. It's like they're hiding something from you, kind of nice. And I learned that, like, this summer I spent some time with our friends in Minnesota. They have this beautiful lake house in Minnesota. I did an activity I've never done before. Probably shouldn't have, but I did. First morning, we're just getting ready. My friend John's just all pumped, ready to go, "Hey, Tim, we're going to do it today, buddy. Oh, we're going to go nuts today, don't you know? Yeah, we are. What are we going to do? We're going to go tubing. We're going to tube today, Tim. We're tubing on the lake. Tubing. You ever tube? We're going to tube, tube, tube. You ever tube? Okay, who are you, the Swedish chef from the Muppets? Who are you? Hurting to me. What's tubing? He goes, tubing is you lay down on the tube, it's tied to a rope, tied to the boat. What we do is we drag you around the lake behind the boat in the tube. It'll change your life. He was right about that. And I'm an idiot, right? So I'm like, I'm first, man. I don't even know what I'm doing. Let's do it. So I'm like at the end of this pier, and I'm laying down on this tube, got the life jacket on, got the rope in the boat. Here's what I learned about Minnesota people. They're really nice until you put them behind the wheel of a ski boat. That's when they get possessed by the devil and want to kill you for fun. So John's getting ready. All right, Tim, looks good. I'm going to start out the boat. Here we go. All right, Tim.
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2: 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I'm Lacey, along with Bill Bumpus, filling in for Mike and Carrie.
3: I hear that it's going to get cooler eventually.
2: Woohoo!
3: That's what I hear, right? 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
2: I'm ready, Bill.
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0: Jeremy Camp, Dead Man Walking.
1: Encouragement, coffee, all kinds of things, right? You got Woo-hoo! The checklist. Here we go. It's the morning show. Lacey and Bill filling in for Mike and Carrie. And so, in honor of Mike and Carrie, we should do something they usually do, right? You think
2: yeah,
1: so?
2: Let's do a this or that,
1: Bill. Oh, the famous this or that.
2: In honor of fall, I have some fun questions, but you got to answer quickly. Are you ready?
1: Oh, boy.
2: All right, here we go. Pumpkin spice or caramel?
1: Pumpkin spice.
2: Wow. Okay, I kind of knew you would say that.
1: Did you?
2: All right. Chili or potato soup?
1: Chili. Woo-hoo! Bring that on, baby.
2: Bonfire or fireplace?
1: Oh, that's a tough one.
2: That is hard.
1: Both.
2: Both?
1: Can you say that?
2: No, Bill. You have to pick one.
1: My wife loves a great fireplace. What is it?
2: A fire pit.
1: Oh, yeah.
2: Fireplace?
1: Yeah. She likes fireplace and fire pit, so I'll go for that.
2: Oh, in honor of Susan, love that.
1: Yes.
2: Okay, mountains with fall leaves or a cozy weekend at home?
1: Mountains. Please give me the mountains.
2: Amen.
1: Anytime. Mountains.
2: Love that, Bill. Okay, apple pie or pumpkin pie?
1: That's a tough one, too. Are we in fall? If we're in fall, it's pumpkin. Then it's pumpkin.
2: Okay, you're still pumpkin. Yeah. I think mine would be apple, but
1: even in the fall,
2: they're both good. Even in the fall, Bill, I love apple pie. Okay, the last one.
1: Is this ever going to end? Oh, good. This is the last one.
2: This is it, Bill. Hang in there. It's the big one. Cooler mornings or cooler evenings?
1: Mornings.
2: Woo!
1: Cooler mornings.
2: Oh. I like that. You did good, Bill. Good job. 100%. You get an A.
1: Thank you.

0: Mac, everything.
1: It's a good day because you're letting us hang out with you.
2: Woo-hoo!
1: It's Lacey and Bill in for Mike and Carrie on KVNE.
2: Well, Bill, we've been, we usually take a fall vacation because we like to avoid the crowds.
1: And yeah.
2: So we have a maybe trip coming up on Friday.
1: A maybe trip.
2: It's a little in the air, and that's really how we live our life. I don't know if that's good. But when I was a kid, my dad, we wouldn't plan anything. It was just living on a whim.
1: Wow.
2: And I remember one time he came home and he said, "You guys pack a suitcase. We're going to go on a trip." And so we had like, 20 minutes. We just packed a suitcase.
1: Really?
2: We get in the car.
1: Wow.
2: And we don't know where we're going. We get to the stop sign at the end of our county road, and he grabs a quarter and he says, "Heads, we're going to Florida, and tails, we're going to Branson." Well, heads it was, and all I could think was, I really hope I packed a swimsuit. Did you guys live like that,
1: Mel? Wow, no way. Total opposite. Oh. My dad was an engineer, for crying out loud. We planned everything. That's amazing. Oh. A flip of a coin? Are you kidding me?
2: It's amazing, but when you live that way, you got to make a lot of Walmart trips when you get where you're going. Because it's like, wow, I really forgot just about everything.

0: Cece Winans, worthy of it all. Worthy.
1: KVNE. Good morning, friend. I'm Lacey along with Bill Bumpus. Okay, this is a fun moment. Don't go anywhere because we want to bless you.
2: Yeah, we do want to bless you. It's been so fun. We've been talking about Crowder. He's coming Saturday and Sunday. Woo-hoo! To the Belcher Center in Longview. Oh, looky here. I got two tickets to see Crowder on Sunday. Hey, earlier we did this and we said if you want tickets, you got to sing a line from your favorite Crowder song. We heard Good God Almighty, so you can't do that one.
1: Yeah, we can't do
2: that
1: one.
2: But call in right now. Be caller number one. You got to sing a line from your favorite song from Crowder. We'll give you tickets. Here we go.
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6: 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Congratulations, Kim. 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You won.
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7: I've never won anything. I'm so excited. And I love David Crowder, so.

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0: KBNE, good morning, friend. I'm Lacey along with Bill Bumpus. What a great day it is to hang out with you.
1: Okay, we were talking about waking up in the morning. It's still kind of new for us getting up so early.
0: Oh, yeah.
1: And, you know, you were talking about Hayden being your alarm clock, although I guess he didn't do so well today, but that's
0: all
1: right.
0: No, I was on my own. It's okay.
1: Now, for Susan, you know, I'm kind of torn because she'll say, now make sure you give me a kiss before you go. But at the same time, she's sound asleep and I don't want to wake her up, you know? And so I don't know what to do. Aww. I went into the bedroom this morning and I couldn't tell if she was moving or not. So I was like, I don't want to go. Cause there've been times like I, you know, come right by her and almost like scare her. Like, you know, she's like sound asleep. So I don't know what to do. And then she texts me this morning. She's like, you didn't kiss me this morning. Oh. So I don't know what to do.
0: Well, it sounds like a gentle little wake up, Bill.
1: I guess I could kiss her on the air right now.

0: 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Good feeling.
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5: When we were writing the song, I had arrived at the studio with one of those heavy-hearted days. What do you do when you don't feel good enough? At the end of the day, I think we need a little encouragement on those days. And so when the chorus says, if you need a shoulder, I can be it, that's coming from God's perspective to you. Because He will be the comfort when you need it. That is what this song is all about.

0: On the night you fall in all the pieces, you can bring your lonely heart to Jesus. What if I told you that I believe it?
1: For King and Country, what if I told you?
2: KVNE, good morning, friend. I'm Lacey, along with Bill Bumpus, filling in for Mike and Carrie.
3: Big shoes filling in for Mike and Carrie.
2: Yes.
3: No doubt about it.
2: That's right.
3: There's a big difference between what we're doing and what they're doing. You know,
2: yeah.
3: They've been, it's 18 years they've been together, something like that.
2: It's amazing. I listened to them, Bill, when I found the station in. You know, and they just have blessed me for so long.
3: And, you know, it's a cast of thousands for Mike and Carrie. It takes a lot of folks, you know, hair and makeup. They've got a green room, you know. But you and I, we walk in and I'm like, where's the... Well, of course,
2: is
3: I guess...
2: Is anybody here?
3: Yeah. I guess I don't need hair. I'm bald. So, but, I mean, the green room, is there any... I think there's maybe a couple of cookie crumbs left over, but I mean, yeah, you know, it's just a big difference, you know, between us and Mike and Carrie. You know what I'm saying?
2: That's right. That's right. And I feel that coming in here. Just wow. We're going to clear the radio. Can we, you know how people say, I'm going to clear a room if I sing? Well, is it possible to clear the airwaves?
3: Clear the airwaves.
2: We're sorry, guys.
3: You know
2: We hope you're having fun.
3: Yeah, we're going to lock the studio. So just in case somebody tries to come in and yank us out, we're just going to stay in here, okay? And do the best we can.
2: Uh-oh.
3: We're going to try.
2: We're going to try. That's all we can do. So, hey, we're glad you're here. Thanks for being with us, for sticking it out.
3: Yep.
2: And we hope you're having fun, because we sure are.
3: We are.
2: Let's worship. Woo! Father,

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3: You probably know Zach Williams for his hit song, Chainbreaker. 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
4: chainbreaker. How you doing this morning? It's Lacey and Bill filling in for Mike and Carrie, and we're praying it's going to be a great day for you today.
5: Amen. What a joy that we get to start off with the Word of God. I was thinking this morning that on the drive-in, actually, Bill, just how the Lord loves us so much that He would give us a sunrise. Mm. Or last night, you know, the stars were absolutely incredible. Not only that, but our pain is His pain, and our sorrows are His sorrows, and our burdens are His burdens. The Lord lowers Himself from the highest throne of the universe to the lowest depths of my humanity and says, in Isaiah, I am with you. Do not be dismayed, for I am your God. I will strengthen you and help you. I will uphold you with my righteous right hand. His promise isn't to change our condition or to give us the answers that we crave. His promise is Himself. And today, friend, as you go about your day, just remember, that is more than enough. He's with us. Thank you, Lord, that you are with us till the end of the age.
6: You broke through a thousand fences, been rescued from a thousand ditches.

0: KVNE, good morning, friend. I'm Lacey, along with Bill Bumpus, filling in for Mike and Carrie today.
1: Lacey, do you ever decide to do breakfast for supper?
0: Oh, all the time, Bill.
1: Yeah.
0: Love it.
1: We do that a lot as well. And not too long ago, I was in charge of doing that. So I made breakfast for supper, scrambled eggs, sausage patties. And so we're sitting down and eating, and I'm tasting the patties. And I'm like, ooh, these are different. Never tasted anything like this before. And I went to Susan. I was like, where did you get these? And she said, well, you did the shopping. And so I looked at the package, and it said maple sausage, but then underneath in small letters, it said vegan.
0: Oh, no.
1: And look, kudos to those who can do that. I mean, yeah, I'm grateful for you, but wow, man, I'm telling you, I needed a little bit more with those patties, if you know what I'm saying. And needless to say, we didn't finish it. But my dog enjoyed it, by the way.

0: Good Morning Mercy.
1: Hi, KVNE. Who's this?
2: Morning, Blazy.
1: Well, there's our friend Steve.
3: Yeah, right on time.
2: That's right. How are y'all this morning?
1: Half asleep. No, I'm kidding.
2: You're kind of like Kennedy. She says, I call her and I say, how's it going, you bright-eyed and bushy-tailed? And she says, the tail's not bushy till 9.
1: Hey, I'm going to use that. I like that.
2: Well, I got a question for you. Good old dad joke.
1: Let's hear it.
2: Why did the son not go to college? Not S-O-N, but S-U-N.
1: You got any answers, Bill?
3: No, I have nothing.
2: Because he already had a million degrees.
3: Nice. That is a dad joke.
1: That is a dad joke, Steve.
2: Well, I hope you guys have a wonderful day, and I thank y'all for blessing our day this morning.
1: Oh,
3: glad to do it.
1: Thank you, Steve. You have a great day, too. We love you.
2: Y'all take care. Love you, too. Bye.

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1: KVNE, good morning, friend. I'm Lacey, along with Bill Bumpus, filling in for Mike and Carrie today.
2: I love that song, Hold On to Those Memories, Don't Let Go.
1: Amen.
2: It's so important. Even sometimes when the stories might not be easy, they're a little difficult when it comes to our family.
1: Yeah.
2: But I want you to hear this important story. I think it's going to touch your heart, as told by Pastor Josh White.
3: She taught me more about grace with my dad, because I remember one day we were driving in a car and my dad was coming down to meet his grandkids for the first time. There was a level of embarrassment. Self-care was non-existent. When he was young, he looked like a very handsome, like Kurt Cobain. By the time he was 60, he looked like a more weathered version of Willie Nelson, if that's possible. When my daughter, she was all excited to meet him. She's like, I can't wait to meet Grandpa. I love him. And I got mad at her. I'm like, how can you love him? You haven't even met him. You don't even know if he's nice. Because I'm a good dad. And that's what every good dad and pastor should say to their like 5-year-old daughter. She just looked at me and she goes, he's your dad, which means he's my grandpa. And that's why I love him. When my dad showed up at the house, I remember my daughter waited on the porch for a half an hour. And she ran out to the car and she's like, hi, Grandpa Al. And he reeked of cigarette smoke. And he like, you know, had a walker and he had gone through a couple of strokes. And she helped him to the, she held his arm. When he met her, she reached out her hand and he's like, well, hello there, little lady. And he said, I don't know, but when she touched me, it was like electricity came into my body. But when we walked up onto the porch, she looked down at his feet and she just said, I really like your boots, Grandpa. And it was like this beautiful moment where my dad, it almost like broke him. Like it's like to receive love from a girl that had never even met him, like without question. And, you know, and I talk about it, the grace is always unfair.

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9: I trust you're going to have a great day today. Thanks for letting us be a part of your morning. It's Lacey and Bill on KVNE, filling in this week for Mike and Carrie.
10: Bill, I have four precious kiddos from 16, and my youngest is 2.
9: Yep.
10: And Eli is his name. He started doing something recently that just makes my heart swell. When he needs help, he'll run through the house. Mommy, Mommy, I need you. I need you. And he'll just say it over and over again. And I run and I grab him and I pick him up. And, you know, as I was thinking about how we learn through our children, sometimes my prayers are like that. Lord, I need you. And that's all I know how to say. Sometimes it's not an elaborate prayer. That's all I can say. The Bible says in Psalm, when my heart is overwhelmed, lead me to the rock that is higher than I. What a gift that we can come to the Father like that. Father, today I need you.

0: KVNE, good morning, friend. I'm Lacey, along with Bill Bumpus. Thanks for hanging out with us today. Bill, I love that song. Do you know that's one of my favorites?
1: Oh, I know it is. And part of it is because we know Band Reeves. They're right here in East Texas. We love them. I have a feeling they're going to be singing that song on Thursday.
0: I hope so.
1: They're going to be at the East Texas State Fair.
0: Woo-hoo!
1: And we're going to be broadcasting live in the afternoon as well. That's Thursday. Why don't you be a part of it? 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
3: If you had to ask me what's my favorite chapter in the Gospels, I would say Matthew chapter 6. He teaches the Lord's Prayer. He talks about fasting, going into your inner closet in your heart. And then he starts talking about anxiety, fear, worry. And he says, look at the birds of the air. Look at the flowers in the field. If God takes care of them, how much more will he take care of you? The most used phrase in the Bible is don't be afraid. Jesus even says later in scripture, in this world you will have trouble, but I leave you my peace. So my hope for you as you hear this song is you're reminded by Jesus that everything's going to be all right.

0: gonna be all right.
1: KVNE, good morning, friend. I'm Lacey along with Bill Bumpus. I hope you're having a great Tuesday. Bill, I love hearing stories about your mom and dad. They're precious.
2: My mom just turned 85. My dad's going to be 89 in January.
1: Wow.
2: So they're in a retirement home.
1: Yeah.
2: And so I was with them recently, and we went downstairs. There's a dining area to eat, and they have caregivers.
1: Yeah.
2: And so Alexis was her name. She was with us that day, and she's very young, in her early 20s. So anyway, we went down to eat, and as usual, my dad always, before we eat, he holds out his hands for us to hold hands together, and then he prays.
1: Yeah.
2: And even at his old age, just a wonderful prayer. I couldn't believe it, but after the prayer, Alexis looks at my mom and she says, "So you're a Christian?" And she says, "I can't believe she asked this. I mean, it was like a softball question. How do you know you're going to go to heaven?"
1: Wow.
2: And I was like, okay, mom, you know, inside, how are you going to answer this? Because she's pretty feeble at this point.
1: Yeah.
2: And she said, "Well, you know, we've taught Sunday school, first grade Sunday school for 50 years. And I would just tell my kids that sometimes we make it so hard when it comes to believing on Jesus. But I always go back to the book of Acts with the Philippian jailer, with Paul and Silas."
1: Yes.
2: And after they were set free, he said, "Sirs, what must we do to be saved?" And they simply said, "Believe on the name of Jesus and you will be saved." And so I was just so proud of my mom that she shared that with Alexis. And we got to encourage her and encourage her to read God's word, start with John and Acts and Romans, and I was just like, man, they're finishing strong. I love that. I was just so encouraged that my mom was able to share the gospel, the good news, with Alexis.
1: What a story, Bill. Today, let's be like your mom and be bold in our faith and share and be willing to share when people come, and also just when we see someone who needs a little hope.

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0: Cece Winans. 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
1: Hey, Vianney, and good Tuesday to you. I'm Nikki Martinez. And before we do anything else, like we do every Monday through Friday, we stop at this time to take in God's word with the God Shot and our friend Tara Lee Cobble.
2: He was in the world, and the world was made through him, yet the world did not know him. John 1:10. This passage is talking to us about who Jesus is. He has always existed, and he has always had a unique role in the Trinity. That's how we refer to the three persons of the one true God, Father, Son, and Spirit. One of Jesus' roles connects uniquely with the physical realm. In fact, he isn't just the way God came down to earth. Scripture credits him with making the earth, with doing the manual labor of creation. Then he came to dwell on earth, taking on human form to show humanity what God is like. In fact, the book of Hebrews says he is the radiance of the glory of God and the exact imprint of his nature. If you want to know what God the Father is like, look to Jesus. He reveals the Father, and he's where the joy is.
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0: Kelly Weave, redeemed.
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3: Though

0: This I know.
1: Ryan Stevenson, This I Know.
2: Can't be any. 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And maybe that's what you're needing right now. Well, the Deep in the Heart Women's Conference could be for you. 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

0: Jeremy Camp, Revival.
1: It starts with someone's love. KBNE, hey there, I'm Nikki. And you know, Tinny felt that love one day. See, she has a daily routine since 2007. Sitting by her window, knitting and waving to each student that passed by headed off to school. As she says, I love it. And the students seem to love it too. Well, to Tinny's surprise, the students wanted to show this sweet 84-year-old how much they did love her morning ritual. So one day, Tinny got an invite to an assembly at the school. What she walked into was a video of thanks, tons of homemade cards, and hugs that almost had no end. And Tinny, in tears, said she felt overwhelmed, happy, and grateful.

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0: Jordan Felice, The River.
1: KBNE, a good reminder there to lay it all at his feet. And you know, when writing her song, Ain't No Way, Jamie McDonald had a very similar thoughts.
2: There's a Bible full of history of the ways that God showed up for his people. Just when you thought all odds were stacked against you, he shows up and does miracles. He does the unthinkable. And there's so many instances in my life where I can look back and say, he really has never, ever failed me. It's so easy for us to freak out and just say, God, where are you? Have you forgotten about me? This song, Ain't No Way, is just all about that declaration. There's no way you're gonna let me down. You've been there for me time and time again. As I look back over my life, there's not one time that you failed me, and you're going to show up for me now.

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1: KVNE. Hopefully this Tuesday has been a good one for you. I'm Nikki Martinez, especially with it being National Coffee Day. I mean, for a lot of us, that's just our fuel. I mean, it just gets us through the day. And especially if you are either working with or have a preschooler, don't we all need a little extra help?
2: If you've got preschoolers, it's like your life is that Bill Murray movie Groundhog Day, where like it's the same day over and over again. And, you know, it tends to make things seem very slow. And I remember when my kids were all under the age of six, there were ladies that were in my church and around my community who would try to encourage me. And they would say, Anita, treasure this time. You need to treasure this time because it goes by so quickly. If you blink, you'll miss it. And I would go home and look at the ground up peas in the carpet and the spilled apple juice and the crayon all over the walls. And I would just think, it would be so okay with me if I missed a little bit of this.

0: Band.
1: JJ Weeks Band. 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
2: 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The thankfulness God does deserve. Psalm 107 says, give thanks to the Lord. He is good. His mercy is there forever.

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2: Hey guys, this is Andrew Rip. My friend Jervis Campbell and I wrote this song called Hold Me Up. There's a moment in Exodus about Moses realizing that the Israelites would win when his arms were in the air. And when he got weary and tired and they came down, they would start to fall. And his friends got next to him and helped hold his arms up into the air. And I just thought that was a beautiful idea of community and what we're supposed to do for one another. We stand beside each other, and it's been powerful in my own life. So I hope you love it. This is Hold Me Up.

0: with Jervis Campbell. Hold me up.
1: KBNE. Hey there, I'm Nikki. Hopefully this Tuesday going good for you. And April, it's going good for you, but you got a song request?
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2: 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The man behind some of your favorites, like Our God, and How Good It Is. From the rising up. 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You probably know Zach Williams for his hit song, Chainbreaker. 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It's his story of freedom in Jesus. 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
7: 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Let's pray. Our Father, who art in heaven, hallowed be your name. Thy kingdom come, thy will be done, on earth as it is in heaven. Give us this day our daily bread, and forgive us of our trespasses, as we forgive those who trespass against us. And please do not lead us into temptation, but deliver us from evil. For yours is the kingdom, and the power, and the glory forever.

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0: Forrest Frank. Good day.
1: Especially for coffee drinkers. KVNE. Hey, and a good Tuesday. I'm Nikki. And I say that because it is National Coffee Day today. And that means deals like everywhere, including like deals for coffee at gas stations. But that's the case. And actually, over on my KVNE Middays with Nikki Facebook group, if you're not part of that, you may want to. I actually have a picture there, thanks to another social media influencer who gathered all the details. I'll tell you this, some of them are free coffees.

0: 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It really is Amazing Grace.
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0: Crawford. Thank God.
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2: 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KVNE, you know, we can say thank you a lot to God. We can worship him as thanks. We can also live our life out trusting him, as John 15 reminds us. Jesus said, I am the vine, you are the branches. Whoever abides in me, lives in me, and I in him, they will bear much fruit.

0: Grace got you.
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2: KBNE, and we here are also grateful for you listening. Thank you for listening. Thank you for letting us be part of your midday. And a big thank you to also some of our friends who are celebrating a big day, their birthdays, like Jeremy Nelson and Michael Morgan. Happy birthday, y'all.

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KBNE, our provider, our sustainer, and also the one that has brought coffee into the world. Hey there, I'm Nikki, and I'm talking about that because it is National Coffee Day, and I didn't want to discriminate, though. There are those who coffee's just not their jam. It's okay. You are still loved, and you are still seen and known. I just don't know how you do it, though. Our very own Adam Winkler is one of those men. No coffee, no caffeine. How do you do this, Adam?

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1: 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Wrapping up this Tuesday with a friendly reminder to join our music crew. 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
3: When we were writing the song, I had arrived at the studio with one of those heavy-hearted days. What do you do when you don't feel good enough? At the end of the day, I think we need a little encouragement on those days. And so when the chorus says, if you need a shoulder, I can be it, that's coming from God's perspective to you, because He will be the comfort when you need it. That

0: On the night you're falling all to pieces, you can bring your lonely heart to Jesus. 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
2: 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Hey, I'm Linda. So I went on a girls' trip the past several days with my daughter, Kristen. And when you're on vacation, the rule is carbs don't count, right? I think Nate Bargatze lives by that rule every day.
3: I love pancakes. I love them so much. And they make me so tired. And I never blame them. I'm always like, what is up with me today? I can't get it going, you know? And I'll go to my wife, I'm like, I think we need new pillows. 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
1: 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We love being part of this community. 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

0: Thompson. 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
1: KVNE, hey, I'm Linda. You know, Billy Graham said prayer should not be merely an act, but an attitude of life. So let's try to make a commitment to spend those first few minutes of the day with God, thanking Him, asking Him to guide you through your moments and protect you. And if you missed out on that and you went to the coffee pot instead, just pray on your way to work. Talk to Him out loud. Just get in touch and fall down at His feet.

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11: If you had to ask me what's my favorite chapter in the Gospels, I would say Matthew chapter 6. He teaches the Lord's Prayer. He talks about fasting, going into your inner closet, in your heart. And then he starts talking about anxiety, fear, worry. And he says, look at the birds of the air, look at the flowers in the field. If God takes care of them, how much more will he take care of you? The most used phrase in the Bible is, don't be afraid. Jesus even says later in scripture, in this world you will have trouble, but I leave you my peace. So my hope for you as you hear this song is you're reminded by Jesus that everything's going to be all right.
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1: Hey, Vinny. Hey, I'm Linda. I've been telling you about this girls' trip I took with my daughter, Kristen, and it was a special time because it was over the anniversary of the date that I lost my husband, Brian, 6 years ago. And even though I'm usually not by myself on that day, this year felt different because there weren't any tears on that day. Of course, there was sadness. There was missing him, there was reflection, but there was also laughter and joyful memories of our time together. And the God winks, let me tell you about one of them. We watched a movie where a man had lost his daughter and he engraved a heart-shaped lock and then he put it on the bridge, like letting go. Well, we were in a shop and we saw two heart-shaped locks and I had to buy one for Mandy and I had to buy one for Brian, and we're gonna engrave their names on them. I don't think we're gonna put them on a bridge. We're just gonna keep them. But what a beautiful God wink that was for both me and Kristen to cap off such a special weekend together. God was in every bit of it.

0: Chris Tomlin. Whom shall I fear?
1: Okay, Vinny. Hey, I'm Linda. So, Sunday football, okay? Kristen and I got back from our trip on Sunday. Cooper was with Grandma all weekend, so we picked him up. We brought him back just in time to get him down for a nap, and the Cowboys football game came on, and Kristen was out because football is her Sunday nap soundtrack. So I got to spend some time with my grandson. I got to spend some time bonding over Cowboys football with my son-in-law. What a perfect weekend, except for the loss, of course. Let's not rub that one in.

0: Jamie McDonald. Ain't no way.
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1: KBNE, imagine meeting the heroes of the Bible when you get into heaven. 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
2: Heaven's going to rock. Think about it, y'all. 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That's going to be amazing. Amazing. But it's going to be challenging. There's going to be a lot of famous people there. I hope I don't embarrass myself, get all starstruck, you know, just worshiping God, getting into that. That's the Apostle Paul. Oh, dude, I hate to bother you. Can we get a quick thought? Huge fan, man. Corinthians, you nailed it. That's why I'm here right now. I am so posting that to Gracebook. That is awesome.

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2: Hey, Ms. Linda, Steve, how are you?
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2: I was going to let you know, talking about the Cowboys, that I've been a lifelong Cowboys fan, loved them all my life, grew up watching them. But I have sent a email to Jerry Jones asking him if they could be my pallbearers so they can let me down one final time.
1: Oh, oh my goodness. Was it a strongly worded letter?
2: Yeah, I tried my best to be as Jesus-like as I could.
1: I'm a little disappointed in Dak this week.
2: Yeah, well, you have a blessed day. Love hearing you.
1: Thank you, Steve.

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3: Hey, guys, this is Andrew Rip. My friend Jervis Campbell and I wrote this song called Hold Me Up. There's a moment in Exodus about Moses realizing that the Israelites would win when his arms were in the air. And when he got weary and tired and they came down, they would start to fall. And his friends got next to him and helped hold his arms up into the air. And I just thought that was a beautiful idea of community and what we're supposed to do for one another. We stand beside each other, and it's been powerful in my own life. So I hope you love it. 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

0: Okay, Vinny, you know, you may be walking through the hardest time in your life. 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
1: Our apartment burned down in a week before Thanksgiving.

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And then 4 weeks later, I got into a car accident with $4,000 worth of damage to my car. 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But I work in retail, and I give the glory to God because God has cushioned our fall through our church, through the women that I go to Bible study with. They came to my rescue. The insurance helped pay for all the damage that was done to my apartment. 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And the last thing on our list, and I know God will take care of that, is getting my husband a job. And I just give him the glory.

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1: Get ready for a night of worship with the one and only East Texas native, Chris Tomlin. 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

0: John Reddick, holding on. Praise God.
1: You know, we can praise God because He is so much bigger than your doubt, your hurt, your mistakes, your shame, your worries, and your regrets. 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He will take care of your pain.
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0: Chris Tomlin, Jesus Messiah.
1: Have you ever heard announcers, and some of us have little crutch phrases that we use? Well, this one that I hear all the time is, at the end of the day, at the end of the day, at the end of the day. Well, think of it this way. At the end of the day, when it's all said and done, all that will be left, all that will still be standing will be Jesus's kingdom, his character, and his glory. That's the only end of the day that we need.

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2: 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I hear she's on the morning show with Bill this week. It's a great listen. Check it out.

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0: So this world has lost its grip on me.
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1: Seth Schlitter, Counting My Blessings.
2: KVNE, hey friend, I'm Lacey. I hope you've had a great day. I'm so glad you're here and even more excited that we get to praise the Lord together and just say, Lord, we're so grateful for you.

0: you at your word.
1: Hey friend, I'm Lacey. My son Elias has started saying something lately when he needs help. He comes running to me and he says, "Mommy, Mommy, I need you." And I pick him up or I give him a hug and he's fine. And I was thinking about how many times I've said those exact words to God, "Lord, I need you." The Bible says in Psalm, "Lead me to the rock that is higher than I." There are things that I cannot fix, things I don't know how to carry. And I'm learning there is no shame in running straight to my Father and saying, "Lord, I need you."

0: perfectly.
1: Micah Tyler, perfectly.
2: Hey friend, I'm Lacey with an encouraging story for you tonight. Turn this one up.
3: There was a time when my daughter was 1 year old and her dad was very, very ill. He was in the hospital and it caused just a major financial crisis. He's a comedian and he couldn't do his shows and it was just scary. It was really scary. Then I was visiting him at the hospital and my purse got stolen from my car. I wasn't allowed to bring my purse. All my Christmas gift cards, all my credit cards, all my checkbook, everything.

0: We were already just massively in debt from this major situation. And a friend brought diapers and food over to my house. And I was so sad and humbled at the same time. Like, is this really me? Like, is this really where I am? And it was like my friends were like, you know, God told us to bless you because all these years before, you have blessed us. I was always the one giving the food, giving the donations, writing the checks. But at that moment, I really needed it. And now I know that I have a connection with somebody that when I can donate to them or bless them, I know how hard that is to accept, but I can speak to them to say, I have been there and I'm not there right now, but I might be tomorrow. So like, let's just be what Jesus wants us to be to each other.
1: They shine.

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1: Hey, friend, I'm Lacey. 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And I'm often reminded of how small I am and how big and vast God is. 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
1: Hey friend, I'm Lacey. How in the world are we already at the end of September? I feel like we just got here and October is standing at the door. But I am ready for it, friend. Cooler mornings. I've already been making soup. 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
4: 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What do you do when you don't feel good enough? At the end of the day, I think we need a little encouragement on those days. And so when the chorus says, if you need a shoulder, I can be it, that's coming from God's perspective to you. Because He will be the comfort when you need it. That is what this song is all about.

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You don't keep my heart from breaking, and when it does, you weep with me. 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
1: Hey friend, I'm Lacey. I saw this story about a mom struggling through a store while a crying baby and another little one was melting down beside the cart. And this older woman walked over, looked at the mom and said, "Can I push your cart while you hold your baby?" 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Wow. Sometimes kindness is incredibly ordinary, but life-changing.
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2: Hey, friend, I'm Lacey. I love this. A teacher noticed one of her students opening his lunch every day and immediately looking for the little note his mom had tucked inside. One day, there wasn't a note. Apparently, mom had rushed out of the door and forgotten it. The teacher noticed how disappointed he was, so grabbed a sticky note and wrote him one herself. Just a few words. You're doing a great job today. 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
1: Hey friend, I'm Lacey. 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And we're thankful that you set us free.
2: The verdict was guilty. 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
1: 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Search me, O God, and know my heart. 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God, show me what's happening in me that I've gotten good at overlooking. 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
1: 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Close it. 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